0: on the island. In the back room, she was everybody's darling. But she never lost her head, even when she was given head. She says, hey, babe, take a walk on the wild side. 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And the colored girl.
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1: Picked up his bag of secrets and journeyed up the mountain.

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1: 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I thought that music mattered. But does it bollocks? Not compared to how people matter.

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And would you save my soul tonight? Would you tremble?

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Yes, and how many years can some people exist before they're allowed to be free? Yes, and how many times can a man turn his head and pretend that he just doesn't